0: 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Gee, that's an oldie, 59 years ago, 1967. The Association. 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

How can I be sure, young rascals there? You're with this old rascal, Michael Christian, right through till midday today on the Mornings With program. It's 27 minutes to 11.

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0: Yes, it's that simple. 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

0: 'Cause my full song, I'm so proud. Interpretation there by Isley Brothers here on City Park Radio. It's approaching 18 minutes past one on the Long Lunch program.
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from Kelly Clarkson's Breakaway album in 2004. That was Since You've Been Gone. Our next one comes from the Potbellies. This is Don't Hold Back.

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Damn it.

Chris Norman and Susie Quattro with Stumbling In. 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Here's Hank Williams with Lovesick Blues.

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Going to jump forward about 40 years now to Tina Turner in the 1980s. This is What's Love Got to Do With It?

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1: Hanging out with a camera down my throat. They say my stomach's nearly fried from eating cigarettes.

0: BBC News with Justine Green. Israel has ordered attacks against Hezbollah in the southern suburbs of Beirut, prompting many residents to evacuate the Lebanese capital. Israel's Prime Minister Benjamin Netanyahu said the military would strike targets in the area in response to attacks on Israeli civilians and other violations of a US-brokered ceasefire.
1: Together with the defense minister, I have instructed the IDF to strike terrorist targets in Beirut. There will be no situation in which Hezbollah attacks our cities and our citizens while its terrorist headquarters in Beirut and in the southern suburbs remain off limits. Hezbollah is on the run. We are determined to restore security to the residents of the north of Israel, just as we did for the residents of the south.
0: The European Union has called on Israel to stop its military escalation in Lebanon. Iran says it's targeted an American

biggest aloha, aloha, aloha to all of you out there. Thanks for tuning in. Once again, you have found this audio venue that's known as the Tiki Lounge Remix, and we are the home of creative Sonic Exotica, where every week I play you the latest goings-on in the global world music scene, digital beats, contemporary jazz, all that good stuff that I find for you and share with you here in the program each week. My name is Seth Jordan. I'm your host and the DJ in this lounge, and in the first hour of this edition, we listen to new sounds from rural Thailand. We've got fresh tunes from two regions of Mali in West Africa and a new voice from Sudan as well. Plus, two collaborations between Italy and Brazil. We've got one from Mexico and the USA linking up, and we hear a taste of Slovenian Balkan dub as well, along with some tiki kitsch from Los Angeles. So stick around. I think you're going to enjoy what's coming your way here in the Tiki Lounge Remix. And if you and your own community station are hanging around for the second hour, our very special guest this week is Armenian heritage, Lebanese-born and raised, and now Sydney-based jazz pianist, Miss Zella Margosyan. Great, great jazz player. She's got a new album out. It's quite wonderful. And we'll be catching up with Zella in the second hour of the program. But I want to kick things

Tuesday, the 2nd of June. Bendy Driver in the City Park Radio. What's happening weather-wise? Wet all around the state. For Burnie, 15 degrees and rain today. Showers tomorrow, minimum of 9, maximum of 15. And once again for Devonport, northerly winds. 100% chance of rain today, 15. And for tomorrow, a shower, light winds, minimum of 10, maximum of 14. For Hobart today, cloudy, very high chance of showers, becoming less likely this afternoon. Light winds, top of 14 degrees. And for tomorrow, cloudy, very high chance of showers, light winds, minimum of 10, maximum of 15. Right here in Launceston, cloudy, very high chance of rain, 100% chance, is that here? Up to 30 millimetres expected. Top of 14 degrees today. Cloudy, high chance of showers tomorrow. Light winds, minimum of 8, maximum of 15. Put my teeth in properly. Ah, it's not even Wednesday yet. Okay. We got showers in Sydney, 20 degrees. Showers in Melbourne, 17. Sunny in Brisbane, 24. 19 in showers in Perth. Adelaide showers, 14. No, 17, sorry. I'm looking

June, I suppose, but that's about it. And if you can pick another one, give us a call right at the end of the show. Dum dum da do to do to, yay. Here we go. Strangers on the train. Sports. Well, we don't have to worry about that. No trains here. That'd be a shame, really. You know, even an old clanger banger, you know, between here and Hobart, you know, you probably fill it up every time. No brainer. Anyway, who we know? We're not politicians. We know nothing. Yeah. Don't even want to go there. But, somebody told me one day you should be a politician. Oh, I'll be bored out of my brain. 7 past 7.

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1: The NTFA is in our DNA. Road trips and stops at the cafe. It's karaoke on the highway. Oops, too many lattes. The juniors, the seniors, talent pathways.
2: Avery Thomas, that's a strong mark.
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chance of showers, top of 15. And for tomorrow, partly cloudy, high chance of showers, most likely late afternoon. And a minimum of 9, a maximum of 15. That's the news and weather for this hour, right here on City Park Radio. 7 past 8.

17 past 9, City Park Radio. Cream there was a wide room, and Ginger Baker there explaining a little bit about, you know, doesn't make, you know, the way I believe to play drums anyway. Just keep it simple, listen to the rest of the band, and, you know, fill in when you need. Yeah. Anyway, my rant for today. Mental as anything, I'm around.

0: And a very good morning to you too, Ben. Thanks once again for your breakfast program. This is Readings from the Examiner, a program designed for people who have difficulty reading the printed word. It is broadcast from the studios of City Park Radio with the permission of the publishers of Launceston Daily newspaper, The Examiner, and we thank them for their cooperation. In a moment, we'll look at some of the local news stories for today, Tuesday, the second day of June 2026. I'm Ron Campbell, and our readers this morning are Susie and with the first story. It's good morning to Diane.
1: Morning, Ron, and good morning, everyone. Yes, the first story is on page one and continues on page four, and it's headed Lazy Youth Blamed for Insurance Rebate Cuts. Tasmania's seniors are unhappy with proposed changes to private health insurance, with one saying it's the government's way of protecting young people who don't want to work.
0: Story, it's good morning to Diane.
1: Morning, Ron, and good morning, everyone. Yes, the first story is on page one and continues on page four, and it's headed Lazy Youth Blamed for Insurance Rebate Cuts. Tasmania's seniors are unhappy with proposed changes to private health insurance, with one saying it's the government's way of protecting young people who don't want to work. With one saying it's the government's way of protecting young people who don't want to work.